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1: 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I'm Jeff Stevens. Our theme this time around, artists who left their bands and went solo. Several members of the Doobie Brothers have had solo careers, but the most successful, without a doubt, goes to Michael McDonald. Here's his 1986 hit, Sweet Freedom, on The 80s Show.

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0: 96.1 SRS, highlighting artists who went solo back in the 80s. Sadly, John Lennon would never know that that song went to number one. It was climbing the charts. It was in the top 10 when he was shot and killed in front of his New York City apartment in December of 1980. Just like Starting Over from, of course, the great Beatle, John Lennon. More artists who left their bands and went solo, whether it was a group or a duo. We've got more coming up after the break as the 80s show continues.
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The weekend, a perfect time for a nap on the couch. Really, when isn't it a perfect time for a nap on the couch? 96.1 SRS.

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1: Hey there, it's Teresa Lucas. Hope you're having a fabulous weekend. It's not over with yet. Lots of variety on the way. Hey, if you want to stay connected, TTMomo2 on Instagram. I'm there waiting for you. I had a

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96.1 SRS, happy to welcome Train and special guest Bare Naked Ladies. Oh my gosh, this is going to be the show to go to. 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

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Happy to welcome Train and special guest Bare Naked Ladies. 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
1: Hey, Rachel, thanks for sending us as a preset on your iHeartRadio app. That's awesome. And you know, I'm going to play that Shaboozy Bar song coming up in a few minutes. Don't forget you can press that lyrics button and sing right along with it.
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Happy to welcome Train and special guest Bare Naked Ladies. Oh my gosh, this is going to be the show to go to. 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

96.1 SRS. You know, you can find us on Instagram. Thanks for listening, Matt, and for the follow on X at Teresa Lucas 3. Matt's a firefighter. Oh, my gosh. Thank you for keeping us all safe, Matt.

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0: 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We're talking with Kim. What do you do for a living?
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1: 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Yeah.

Hey, it's Zeno. The weekend. A perfect time for a nap on the couch. Really, when isn't it a perfect time for a nap on the couch? 96.1 SRS.

96.1 SRS, happy to welcome Train and special guest Bare Naked Ladies. Oh my gosh, this is going to be the show to go to. 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

96.1 SRS. Taylor Swift adding to the Toy Story 5 soundtrack with this one right here. Of course, it was inspired by beloved cowgirl character Jessie. It's called I Knew It. I Knew You.

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96.1 SRS, happy to welcome Train and special guest Bare Naked Ladies. Oh my gosh, this is going to be the show to go to. 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

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Happy to welcome Train and special guest Bare Naked Ladies. 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
1: Thanks so much for listening. It's Teresa. I am so excited about this. You know, it's summertime. We all just want to take a little mini vacation, right? Well, check this out. America is turning 250, right? We are celebrating with $250,000 in cash for you guys to win, $2,500 at a time. 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
1: 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Think about it. 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
1: Backstreet Boys here on your Sunday morning. I'm Jeff Stevens. And of course, it's our best of the 80s and 90s weekend. More and more people are changing up their wellness routines. And instead of investing in home gyms, they're building dedicated recovery rooms at home. And I actually, some friends of ours did this and they went all in. And literally, these spaces feel more like private spas. That's what this was like. They have a dedicated room. There's a sauna. There's a cold plunge and an exercise chair and a yoga mat. This is our friends who are doing very well, and I'm very happy for them. But it's all about contrast therapy. That's moving straight from intense heat into icy water. The goal is recovery, not just exercise. But again, if you go all in like that, it's kind of upscale, and it's going to maybe set you back as much as 30 grand.
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1: Hey, it's Zeno. The weekend, a perfect time for a nap on the couch. Really, when isn't it a perfect time for a nap on the couch? 96.1 SRS.

Today's Variety 96.1 SRS. Sunday morning with Jeff Stevens. Well, a lot of people have worked remotely at some point over the last 5 or 6 years, and some still are, but there's a potential dark side of remote work. I'll tell you more coming up in 7 minutes.

96.1 SRS welcomes Train and special guest Bare Naked Ladies to the Xfinity Center in Mansfield. 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
1: I'm Jeff Stevens. Well, with the struggle of the economy the last few years, kind of been up and down and hoping things get better, a lot of people have a hard time putting a savings plan together. We'll find out more after OneRepublic. Here's Apologize.

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1: Today's Variety 96.1 SRS. I'm Jeff Stevens. Thanks for listening. Well, I saw the other day that 7% of American workers say they don't ever plan to save for retirement. 7% say, nope, I'm not ever doing savings. 21% say they aren't saving now, but they plan to start soon. And Chad, that's probably a risky idea. Not a good idea, right?
2: No, it's not.
1: Do you have a good plan? Yeah, I mean, you don't have to tell us what it is, but do you have a good plan?
2: Oh, yeah. I got a bunch of holes dug out back and, you know.
1: Funny guy. A bunch of holes dug out back. Also, probably not the safest idea.
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1: I'm Jeff Stevens. Well, it is summertime, and why more and more people need some sea therapy. I'll tell you what that's all about coming up in 6 minutes.

0: 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And you never heard...
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0: 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Spin Doctors on our best of the 80s and 90s weekend. Such a great 90s song there. That is Two Princes. I'm Jeff Stevens. Well, summer travel kicking off. It's in full swing and many of us seeking sunshine and waves. Aside from the enjoying rest and relaxation, beachgoers will also be reaping the mental health benefits of sea therapy. And we're talking about SEA, sea therapy. Sea therapy is a real concept. The beach allows for mindfulness because it facilitates being more present when you're watching the ocean. It's repetitive. It allows for greater connection to the present moment while keeping us engaged and probably keeping us off our phone unless we're, you know, trying to get a good beach pic. But it can also be escape from our busy lives and can allow us to see into the distance, which is, of course, compelling and relaxing. Sea therapy, also known as blue space therapy, very, very good for your mental health.
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0: 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Saturday morning with Jeff Stevens, and Lisa could not believe she got $2,500 this week in the America 250 contest.
1: Oh my God, are you kidding me? I just won $2,500. I kept ignoring this call while we were walking. It was iHeartRadio. I did it before we walked in the door. Oh my God, I listen to you guys all the time and I never win anything.
0: Wow, I don't think I need any coffee after listening to Lisa. 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
1: I'm Jeff Stevens. Here's a fun one. Please let me know on the TalkBack mic on the iHeartRadio app. If you opened a restaurant, what would your star entree or dish be? 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
2: 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You have got to be kidding me. Are you kidding me?
1: No, that's too serious. $2,500 is too serious to be kidding. Congratulations, bud. 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
1: Justin Bieber and Daisies here on your Sunday morning. I'm Jeff Stevens. Well, with temperatures rising, we had some triple digits across the country just this week. The hottest months of the year, of course, AAA is reminding us of their hot weather checklist. 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
1: 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I've got Miles Smith on now and Big Mountain next on our Best of the 80s and 90s weekend.

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Whether you're doing yard work, errands, or even just hanging by the pool today, thanks for listening. I've got Taylor Swift's Opalite coming up, and here's Three Doors Down Here Without You.

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1: Going back to the 90s, there's Ace of Base and All That She Wants. Hopefully you want some money. We're bringing it back tomorrow. You can win $2,500 like Ginger.
2: Yay! What's

Hey, it's Zeno. The weekend, a perfect time for a nap on the couch. Really, when isn't it a perfect time for a nap on the couch? 96.1 SRS.

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1: There's the new kids on the block. You know, they're Boston boys, and they were at a Boston Celtics game together. Donnie, Jordan, and Joey from the new kids on the block, and the camera in the stadium showed them, and they busted out into the Right Stuff dance. They did the dance right there at the Boston Celtics game. People were loving it. Here's Rascal Flatts now, Life is a Highway.

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1: Hey, it's Madison. Hope you're having a good one. You know, a lot of our favorite shows from the 90s have made comebacks. Well, one with Tim Allen has a little issue with a comeback, but he's open to it. I'll tell you more next. First, see ya.

0: Today's Variety 96.1 SRS. There's Fleetwood Mac and Landslide. It's Madison with you. And as we get ready for Toy Story 5 coming out, I'm excited about that. Tim Allen is back with Tom Hanks playing Woody and Buzz June 19th. So that's next weekend in theaters. Tim Allen was asked about, will he ever do a revival of the Home Improvement show that was such a popular 90s sitcom? And he said that they have talked about bringing back the series for years. He thinks fans would love it, but he acknowledged not everyone from the original cast has maintained close relationships since the show has ended. He said the big issue would be the kids. He said there's some personality problems right now with the boys. He said they've got their own issues. I always thought it'd be cool if it was a story about them, but that's a little challenging right now, to put it mildly. Yeah, stars Taryn Noah Smith and Jonathan Taylor Thomas have both quit acting, while Zachary Ty Bryan is serving a 16-month jail sentence in a California jail. So, yeah, that would be hard to get them all back.
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1: Hey, it's Madison. If you like that song from Hall & Oates, you need to watch the Jennifer Lawrence movie, No Hard Feelings. 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
2: 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That's one from the 90s. Christina Aguilera's Genie in a Bottle. I remember playing that. I started radio in 1999. 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
1: There's Taylor Swift's The Fate of Ophelia, and of course her and Travis are getting married this summer, we think. Don't know all the details yet. There's been lots of rumors, but I'm assuming that there won't be a bunch of people at the wedding recording on their phones. They'll probably have to turn them in or something like that. I think a lot of us could learn from that. We should all turn off our phones so we don't miss these amazing moments. 1 in 10 of us, apparently, according to a new poll, have missed a once-in-a-lifetime moment because we were on our phones. Maybe we were trying to get the camera ready to take a picture of it or something. That happens to me all the time. But we've missed winning goals, exchanging of rings at wedding ceremonies, candles being blown out at birthdays, sightseeing on vacation, great moments on stage at a concert or a play, all because of our phones. So this is your sign to put it down and enjoy the moment this summer. Coming up next, it's Toto and Rihanna.
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1: Hey, it's Madison with you. Hope you're having a good summer so far. Have you gotten any corn on the cob yet? I saw this week was National Corn on the Cob Day. Best side dish of the summer, hands down. Yeah, but-

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1: Hey, it's Madison. Now that we're into summer, what is something you really want to do this summer? It always, you blink and it's over. So what is something that's your priority? Let me know. And the calling is on now, wherever you will go.

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1: Hey, thanks for listening. It's Madison with Mariah Carey, and summer's here. What is your priority? What do you want to do the most this summer?
2: My number one priority is to get a little bit of a tan so I don't look like, my meat is white, and just go to the pool and just chill and relax as much as possible.
1: Yeah, I know. I want to get tan too, so I don't have to worry so much about getting burnt. Like that first burn of the year. I have that really pasty white skin too, and I have to be very careful. Coming up next, Michael Jackson and The Fray.
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1: There's a good one from the 90s from the Cardigans, Love Fool. We'll go out to the 80s with John Mellencamp and Roxette coming up before 3:00.

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1: Jack Cradivo from a kiss-off song to something a little more hopeful. 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
1: Taylor Swift, Opalite, Jack Cradiville. The rumor is married in July in New York City. And the ultimate high end would be $1 million for the Metropolitan Museum of Art. Not sure if it's available. I haven't checked. 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

96.1 SRS welcomes Train special guest Bare Naked Ladies to the Xfinity Center in Mansfield. 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
1: It's Jack Kratom. A lot of people say the news stresses them out, so you want to keep up to date. How much can you take before you get stressed out? We'll take a look coming up after Carrie Underwood, Before He Cheats.

0: Don't forget to tell your smart device to play 96.1 SRS on iHeartRadio. Carrie Underwood, before he cheats, this Jack Cradiville. Well, you want to keep up to date with what's going on, but how much news is enough news? According to research, 30 to 45 minutes a day, enough to keep up with current events without causing excessive anxiety. I think I'm down to about 10 to 15. Of course, to keep up with the social gossip, what's going on, we've got more 80s and 90s with Cher coming up.
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96.1 SRS, Today's Variety. Zach with an H here with you, welcoming you into your 4 o'clock hour. That was the weather girls right there. It's raining men. Well, looking at the forecast, speaking of weather, this week looks like it's going to be a little bit less hot than last week. Last week, we were reaching like close to like 90s, high 80s. This week, I'm only seeing 70s, like low 70s and high 60s. So cooler, a little bit change of pace. But hey, I'll take it over like 20 to 30 degree weather. Right? We are in the middle of the best of the 80s and 90s weekend, so we're going to get right back to that with some NSYNC right after Miles Smith and Stargazing. I'll be here with you till about 7 o'clock when Delilah comes in to keep you company.

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0: 96.1 SRS, today's variety. Zach with an H here with ya. Happy Sunday to ya. Well, this week is going to be a big week here at the radio station. You know, we did this last week. The last couple weeks we've been doing this. We've been giving away money to you, the listeners. So starting again tomorrow at 8 a.m. and then 11 a.m., 2 p.m. and 5 p.m., you can win, if you text the nationwide keyword, you can win $2,500. This is a huge prize, and this is basically to go towards your dream trip. Or, you know, if you want to be responsible, you can pay off some debt with it. To entice you more to listen, we are commercial free. Now, this is starting Monday through Friday. So Monday through Thursday is going to be 2 hours commercial free, right after Zito in the morning, starting at 10 to noon. And then Friday, we're going to be commercial free for 4 hours to kick off your weekend. That is from 10 a.m. until 2 p.m. That's exciting. And this is made possible all because of Geico. So thank you, Geico, for the commercial free music. 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

0: Corona right there, rhythm of the night. Don't worry, it's not the deadly Corona. 96.1 SRS. Well, Alex Warren officially announced that his new album, Wild Child, is coming out August 28th. So make sure you mark your calendars for that.
1: They say the holy water's watered down, and this town's lost its faith. Our colors will fade.

Korn right there, 96.1 SRS. Zach with an H hanging with you. Thank you so much for being here. And now the woman who I am extremely jealous of because she got to do something that is on my bucket list. That is go to space. Here's the one that got away, Katy Perry. Summer.

Berlin, Take My Breath Away, right there from Top Gun. 96.1 SRS, Zach with an H here with you. Thank you so much for being here. Make sure you make us your number one preset on the iHeartRadio app so you can take the variety along wherever you go. Here's Benson Boone, which, sorry, I'm here for someone else. I'm sorry.

96.1 SRS, today's variety. Zach with an H here with you, welcoming you into your 5 o'clock hour on this Sunday afternoon. 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Where you matter most, we are in the middle of the best of the 80s and 90s weekend. We got some Frankie Goes to Hollywood coming up. We got Backstreet Boys. We got Cyndi Lauper. And then in the non-80s section, we got Huntrix. A new one from Taylor Swift, The Weeknd. But first, right now, we got Journey, which Separate Ways on 96.1 SRS.

0: 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This is a huge deal. Now, if you're excited about it, I know I am, what about your kids? Well, here are some tips to get your kids more excited for the FIFA World Cup coming up, which has already started, by the way. It started this weekend. 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Since teams are from all over the world, kids can get crafty by painting maps or flags from the countries playing. Taste the globe. Again, all countries across the globe. Try some new food you haven't tried before. All fun ideas for the kids, right?
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96.1 SRS, today's variety, Toy Story 5 coming out this Friday. I am so excited for this. I cannot even tell you. I have grown up with the Toy Story franchise, so I am definitely seeing it this weekend when it comes out. Here is the new one from Taylor Swift. She wrote this song just for this movie, I Knew It, I Knew Ya. And on Friday, the piano version of this came out. And oh my goodness, if you haven't heard the piano version yet, guys, go on the iHeartRadio app right now and look that up. It is beautiful.

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96.1 SRS, today's variety. Well, guys, this is pretty exciting. On Juneteenth, so that is this Friday, the Greek Festival kicks off in Worcester at the Spyridon Greek Orthodox Cathedral Church at 102 Russell Street in Worcester. Me and Zito are going to be there from 12 p.m. until 2 on Friday to kick off the opening day of the festival. Cost? Only $2 to get in the festival, guys. This is going to be rain or shine. I am so excited about

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96.1 SRS, today's variety. Well, guys, Bebe Rexha's new album just came out on Friday. It is her fourth studio album. This is called Dirty Blonde. This is a pure dance album. I want to show you guys a snippet of one of the songs here. And I don't know, if this doesn't make you get up and dance, I don't know what will.

Yeah, it's good. I am going to be bumping to the new Bebe Rexha pretty much all summer. The new album has 13 songs on it. It's about half hour, and there's only one song with a collab. And of course, it's with David Guetta, called Sad Girls. Here she is with David Guetta on one of her collabs she did a few years ago. This is I'm Good, Blue.

96.1 SRS, today's variety, Zach with an H here with you. Well, guys, who doesn't want money? That's right. Listen to the morning show tomorrow at 8 a.m. and then keep listening to the station at 11 a.m., 2 p.m., and 5 p.m. That is your chance to win the $2,500. Yeah, that is a lot of money. That's $2,500 for whatever you want to do, pay off debt, go on a trip, whatever. Here's Justin Bieber and Daisies. Throwing petals like, do you love me or not?

96.1 SRS, today's Variety, Zach with an H here with you, welcoming you into your 6 o'clock hour on this Sunday afternoon. I'm here with you for another hour or so, to when Delilah comes in to keep you company. Got a lot of great music lined up this hour, including Sting, we got the Bee Gees, we got Kelly Clarkson, but right now, it's the woman who won Best New Artist of the Year at the Grammys. Here is Man I Need, Olivia Dean. Talk to me.

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0: 96.1 SRS, Dave's Variety, Zach with an H here with you. Well, I am from the morning show on this station every weekday, 6 to 10 a.m. I am Zito's producer. If you haven't heard that show before, make sure you do and make us your number one preset on the iHeartRadio app. A lot of great content in the morning for you on your way to work. Every Monday on that show, like we're going to do tomorrow, is what'd you do this weekend at around 7 o'clock? You can call in and tell us all the fun things you did this weekend. Last weekend wasn't so fun for this lady, but at least it was an accomplishment. There was some car trouble, I guess.
1: I just kept asking ChatGPT, watching tutorials.
2: Okay.
1: And I figured out it was my alternator. And I repaired my car. 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
2: 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Why am I paying a mechanic?
0: If you want to join in on the fun, of course you can. 82945 is the text line, and 877-321-9396 is the studio line. 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
3: 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TLC, Salt and Peppa, and In Vogue at Mohegan Sun Arena, August 28th. 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

96.1 SRS, today's variety, Zach with an H here with you. Well, guys, Olivia Rodrigo's new album is officially out, came out on Friday. It is her third studio album, You Seem Pretty Sad for a Girl So in Love. A long title, but a very good album. It is about an hour listen. If you haven't gave it a listen yet, please do so. It is a masterpiece. A couple of my favorite songs right now, definitely The Cure, number one. Stupid Song, Drop Dead, Purple. And also, she did a collab with Robert Smith. That is the lead singer from The Cure. If you haven't gave this album a listen yet, please, iHeartRadio app, give this a listen. She is so talented. Here's Kelly Clarkson, Because of You, 96.1 SRS.

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96.1 SRS, today's variety. Like I mentioned earlier, Toy Story 5 opens this weekend in theater. I am very excited about it. They were at the world premiere for Toy Story 5 at the Dolby Theater in Los Angeles. She went on stage with Randy Newman, who sings You Got a Friend in Me, and they sang it together. It was absolutely a masterpiece. And of course, she sang her new song for the movie, I Knew It, I Knew You. If you haven't seen the video yet, it is up on the website, 96.1SRS.com.

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I'm going to this show. It is going to be amazing. The Mohegan Sun Arena is going to be bumping that night.

0: 96.1 SRS, always good to hear from James Taylor. Carolina on my mind. I'm Zach with an H, signing off here. I'm leaving you with Christina Perry and Jar Hearts. Delilah is up next. Good night.
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Tonight's Delilah's Dilemma is from somebody who worked very hard to get their PhD, accepted a job in another state, moved, and now is homesick, lonely, and depressed. So here are my Mother Delilah words of advice for you. This is what I would tell you if you were my son or my daughter. Number one, go see a physician and get some help because you are suffering depression. And you're not going to be able to make any clear choices until you address that. If you feel every day that everything you've done was pointless, that's depression. That's a pretty good sign of it anyway. So go see somebody and talk to them and find